You may have a need right now, a really pressing need, and I don't know if it's financial or other, but I do know this, friend, you and I, we need to put our faith in the Lord because He does provide. He loves to provide for His children. The Bible says that. It's passion. With that reminder, the Lord will provide on WBGL.

Feeling down? It can be so hard to shake. Pray. God's heart breaks with you. It's okay to share your tears. Rest in His love. WBGL.

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0: It looks like an email, but it represents you helping to choose the songs that sit beside somebody in the dark and remind them they're not alone. That's the kind of impact you have when you join the WBGL music team. If you're already on the team, thank you. You should have a survey somewhere in your inbox, but if you're not yet signed up, it really does make a difference at WBGL.org.
1: I've been thinking about presumption these days, and it reminded me of a cute story about a Scandinavian couple named Sven and Hulda. Hi, I'm Chuck Swindoll. Sven and Hulda were in Sunday school every week. She sang in the choir. He sat back and sort of watched things happen. They both went to church twice every Sunday, but they could not get along when they were alone. They were at each other's throat constantly. After a stormy fight one morning, Hulda leaned over and said to Sven, "Sven, I think I got the answer to this hopeless problem we've been living with. I think we should pray to the Lord to take one of us home to be with him. Then I can go and live with my sister." Presumption. Don't be so sure you know what God has planned for you. Okay.
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0: Sidewalk Prophets on WBGL, Father Let It Be. Welcome to Wednesday morning, the 20th of May. We're Jonathan and Court.
1: It's too cold for the 20th of May.
0: You say it is, and I agree.
1: Okay. I was wondering, like, I put on a long sleeve today, and I was like, yeah, I mean, it's cold in the office, but then I stepped outside. I was like, nope, apparently, spirit led.
0: Well, I'd like to share just a slight

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Jesus, could you please just sit and cry with me till I can sing, till I can sing. 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

0: perfectly.
1: New from Micah Tyler. It's called Perfectly on WBGL. Hey, I'm Danielle. Chevis, her life wasn't good. She was struggling with addiction, hardship, darkness. And then her husband gives his life to Jesus. And that did not make life better for her.
2: We had this come to Jesus moment because I wasn't going to change. I used to tell him all the time, if you want like a little Christian, that's not going to be me. If you need to move on, I understand. You know, we got married and I married a person who is now no longer alive. And he taught me that. You know, he's like, I got baptized. Like old Josh is dead at the bottom of a river. And I was like, okay, well, that is who I married. This is not.
1: They faced struggles because her husband found Jesus first. And she really began to struggle with giving up control, giving her life to Jesus with her addictions. And now she has given her life to him. She's actually a recording artist. She leads worship at her church. If there's someone in your life that you love, your spouse, a family member, you've found Jesus, you want them so badly to come to know him, you will be encouraged by Chevis's story on the Unfolding podcast. 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
1: 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Nonstop worship music, nonstop hope music. Like, you've got to have this in your day. There's not a single day where we can go without hope. And these songs bring it to you in full force. Here's Ben Fuller.

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WBGL. Maybe there's something you weren't sure you could do, but you did it anyway, and you succeeded. We shared this question recently at WBGL Afternoon Show on Facebook. Alan says, work in a factory. He says he just hit his 27-year anniversary at his factory job. He says he has a type of muscular dystrophy, and so this is a huge milestone.

Thanks for listening to WBGL Champaign-Urbana, WBMV Mount Vernon, WCBW East St. Louis, WCFL Morris Chicagoland, WCRT Terre Haute, WIBI Carlinville, WIMB Murfreesboro, WNLD Decatur, WVNL Vandalia, WZGL Charleston, and around the world at WBGL.org.